0: 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Olivia Rodrigo.
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2: 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I look so good, you look so good, maybe we should all leak it together. Yeah. You only live once, let the people see.

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1: 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And this town's lost its faith. 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
2: 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You only live once. Let the people see.

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2: 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I'm losing battles with a voice that I can fight. These streets are far from black and white.

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See you at the bar, you was hardly talking. That's when I knew that your heart was scarring. 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

Drink some margaritas by swinging blue lights. 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Are you with me? Are you with me?